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0: paid. They get an additional revenue stream from whatever AI song or cover remix you make. So
1: I would have to see how it's fully detailed out, because, you know, obviously, like, I enjoy, like, rock covers of, like, pop songs, right? Yeah. And that's been a thing on YouTube for years. But, like, the longest problem was that, like, those artists could make no money from it. At most, you get views.
0: Sure.
1: I know that they worked out a deal where, like, there's a certain percentage that can be obtained. But now if you have AI people, like, a few people using AI going like, hey, make a, you know, Frozen version of this song.
0: Right.
1: You know, where does the money go? How is it allowed? Is it taken down? Is it a copyright strike? What is it? And it sounds like they're trying to be a little more lenient now.
0: I think it brings it back to the conversation of how much is Spotify getting versus how much is the artist getting? So
1: wrong question. How much am I getting? You know how long it was to type the prompt? How much am I getting?
0: Okay. All right.
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1: It's my mom's anniversary, 38 years they got married.
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1: Which I like to consider your wedding as like the pre-party for my arrival.
2: It was fun. It was a cocktail party too. It wasn't a sit-down dinner. It was more of a cocktail party.
1: It went and over her head.
2: I'm ignoring it. But yeah, it's hard to do with you. But yes, I am just ignoring it.
1: Three quick tips on a happy marriage for 38 plus years.
2: Laughter, and laughter.
1: Okay.
0: Three laughters. Okay.
2: Yep.
1: Glad you're not on the game show with me. Oh, that's another fun story. They were on the Newlywed game.
3: Oh, yeah.
1: Lost. That's a different Mom's Hot Take. But yeah, all right. Mom's Hot Take. 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
1: Stephen Colbert, albeit with one final show last night of The Late Show on CBS, tried to stick it to the man just one final time. Check this out.
2: Now, Peanuts is a powerful brand and corporation in and of itself. Anyone illegally using that music is going to have to pay through the nose. Lewis, is the band right now playing the same Peanuts music that I just said? People are being sued for using without permission? Is that what you're doing?
3: Yeah.
2: Oh, no. I hope this doesn't cost CBS any money.
0: Gold.
1: Love it. What a way to go out. Shout out to Stephen Colbert and his illustrious career as the late night host to succeed. I was doing so good.
0: Yeah,
1: to,
0: almost landed
1: to follow
0: it.
1: Up David Letterman, and we wish him the best in his future endeavors. It's XYZ.
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1: Today on XYZ with Eric Zachary, it's Friday. Not just any Friday, by the way. The kickoff to summer.
0: That's
1: Friday.
0: Right, baby.
1: As I almost just knocked my microphone off.
0: Because you're that excited.
1: I'm that excited, yes. No, it's the unofficial start to the summer. If you're just like one of those people that's like, well, actually the summer solstice is, no, we're not doing all that.
0: Take a laugh.
1: It's the three-day weekend that kicks it all off, so hopefully we help you do that. If you missed any of the show or you want to run anything back on demand or you want to hear about my Planes, Trains, and Automobiles adventure of how I tried to get to Washington, D.C. in time for my girlfriend's birthday, the first birthday that she celebrated together.
0: Eric, take a breath. Calm down.
1: Jordan. You don't understand
0: how difficult
1: this was.
0: I'm starting to.
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1: 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Drink and Think, the week before Memorial Day weekend.
2: Yes.
1: I gotta be honest. This is one of those drinking things where Jordan and I were like, it hasn't been done yet. So let's go grab this on a Sunday afternoon. It'll be the calm one, right?
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1: And it's always like, you know, I used to do Drink and Think a little more frequently in the beginning of the show. And that's where we head to the bars and we talk to people who have been drinking and ask them pop culture trivia questions. I'm going to give you a little preview. The person who plays Drink and Think coming up next got all of the questions right, but somehow was one of the most chaotic people I have ever had on the show. Drink and Think. It's coming up next.

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1: Your mom's a grown-up. She can make her own decisions. But what if her decision was she wanted to date your boss? Do you have a problem with that? You're going to get the full story. You'll be the judge.

0: 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Ann and Raven, right now.
1: It was all fun and games when Melissa asked her mom to come with her to a social happy hour with her company. Until Melissa's mom really hit it off with her boss. Then they went out on a date. And, you know, Melissa kind of looked the other way, but now they want to see each other again. And she says she wants to put an end to it, but her husband thinks she's overstepping the line.
0: I think it's reasonable for her to be apprehensive. You don't know how this is going to reflect on you inside the office amongst your coworkers. You don't know whether or not this could affect your job prospects in the future. It could go bad in many ways. On the other hand, could go good. And that's Jason's point, too. He says, just let your mom be happy. They're adults. They can figure it out.
1: Whose side are you on? 1-800-330-9999. Couples Court.
2: I'm on the side that they don't date. Because didn't they already start dating? And now she's already in the mix. That's it. It's too late. She started dating already. So now she's telling them, I don't want you to date. And if the mom decides not to, she's putting herself in a predicament already.
0: Yeah, I mean, I got to be honest with you. If it was my mom, I don't think my mom would agree to go out with the boss. I think my mom would have had the foresight to say, you know what, that's probably not good. I'm not going to be involved in my child's life that way. If there's even the possibility that it causes a problem for your child, why would you do it?
1: Anna and Raven, whose side are you on?
3: Hey, I'm on the husband's side. It just seems like if she didn't want them dating, then she shouldn't have hooked them up in the first place. Because now her mom has this excitement on this couple. And she should take that away from her.
0: I mean, taking your mom to happy hour doesn't mean you're hooking her up with your boss. But okay. And Raven, whose side are you on?
4: I'm on the mother's side. You know, you shouldn't be telling her who she can and cannot date. And then plus, at the end, it might work out for her. You know, he might need a day or two off of work. You know, no problem.
1: Right. It could work in her advantage. You never thought of it that way.
0: Except everybody in the office now thinks that your mom is the reason you're getting a good opportunity.
5: The verdict is in. Jury foreman, what are the results?
1: Jason, our audience agreed with you. Melissa, it's understandably upsetting because it is your mom and your boss, and the way you think of them as two different complete categories. But she is an adult. She is allowed to make her own decisions, and this is not your position to get in the middle.
6: Yeah, but at the same time, this does affect my life. It does.
0: Yeah, it does. It could very well. Unfortunately, the votes didn't go your way today. So, Jason, you going to be all right with this? I mean, you get the votes here, but obviously Melissa's not happy.
7: Yeah, I mean, you know, but the thing is, I've met him a few. He's a cool guy. I think it's going to be good. I think, honestly, it's going to be good. And I don't think it's going to be as horrible as she's making it out to be.
0: Well, I wish you guys well with that.
1: Yeah.
0: Good luck.
1: If you have a problem, too, send an email. couplescore@annonraven.com.
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6: All these calls are making me feel better about leaving my brand new blazer hanging in that hotel room.
7: Seems like it could have been worse.
6: Yeah. Did you ever leave something at a hotel room? Like when you left, you got home, opened your luggage, and you're like, oh my gosh, what was it? And did you get it back? 1-800-330-9999. Your calls are coming up. And I mean, I never thought that somebody would leave something living. But yep, that happened. It's next.

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1: Oh my God, Becky, look at her butt. It is so big. 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I mean, her butt is just so big.

0: 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It's strange, but you will be.
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1: It's the last thing you sold online, and how much did you get it for? Raven's wife has just been selling all his stuff.
0: Yeah. And the truth is, I should come up with another pile of stuff that she'll start selling, but she just picks other things. Like, she just picks the thing that's bothering her. If it's in her way, if it's, you know, obstructing something in the garage. Yeah. And yeah. Sometimes she'll start talking about items before, like, a week or two, but she doesn't tell me she's going to sell them. She just talks about them as if they're, like, a pariah on her soul.
1: Mm-hmm.
0: And then all of a sudden, she's like, oh, yeah, somebody's coming by today for that.
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0: I love space.

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Sean Paul, we need more Sean Paul. Like, how did Sean Paul not end up being Pitbull? 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I mean, he could just be on every track every, like, 6 to 8 months, him do a collab, and we'd all be better for it, I feel like.

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I think that's the politically correct way to say it. Compared to Adele now, I mean, she still does her thing, but there was nothing like that first Adele. 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
1: 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See, you wouldn't know that unless it was the Pussycat Dolls. See how important music is to your life. And big shouts out to the Pussycat Dolls, even though now I think there's only like three of them or something. There used to be like five, but some sort of controversy.

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0: about Chumbawamba and Tub Thumping especially is it's one of those songs where you're like, it's okay. I'm not really a Chumbawamba fan. It's kind of weird, whatever, whatever. And then as soon as the song starts and it gets that part, you know what I'm talking about. You can't help yourself. 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So let's do it.
1: 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I thought that music mattered. 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